0: What's wrong?
1: Nothing. Don't be frustrated.
0: Why shouldn't I be?
1: You're different than most. You at least try. You at least understand.
0: Understand what?
1: What it's like to feel alone. You understand the pain. You want to protect people from it. You want to protect me from it. I respect that about you. أنغام منك.